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The Candyman is on the prowl. 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
1: Well, this car is automatic, systematic, hydromatic. 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

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And I know it's stupid to be mad about the boy. 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

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This odd diversity of misery and joy, I'm feeling quite insane.

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Dragon's Lair.

the mysterious caverns below the castle, your odyssey continues against the awesome forces that oppose your efforts to reach the dragon's lair. Lead on, adventurer. Your quest awaits.

0: reach Flight Commander P.R. Johnson on Mars Flight 247.
1: 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Hold on, please. Yes, sir.
0: Thank you, operator.